0: Hits from Pity.
1: My name is Alex Warren, and I make music.
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0: 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You know I'm just a with Lee Everest. 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
1: Go get it, I'm a go-getter. Never gon' settle for second, I need a gold medal. 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

people and places as we'd like them to be. 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
3: I hear something. What is that sound? I don't know what it is. Do you hear me? Can you hear that? I do. 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It's really that simple. You know, I'm just gonna be me. I'm not really gonna try to be anybody else. No matter where you're from, all around the world, it's just, it's one unique one.

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